let's get the party started. See you at the bar, you was hardly talking. That's when I knew that your heart was scarring. 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Like, wait, babe, let me ask your pardon. 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

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So keep moving.

0: 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Nice, it's so nice. I know this won't last forever.
1: I'm sweating.
2: Forever.
1: Sweating.
0: So

0: Yeah, I'll let you go and see you tonight on stage. And thanks for pressing.
1: Thank you for having us. And we want to just send lots of love to everyone out there who's listening. We love y'all. Thank you.
2: Well, guys, we're waiting for you.
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2: Thank you. Woo! Yeah! Yeah!

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1: If someday you are tired of performing on stage, we can take you for the radio.
0: Yeah? Yes, I'll come to Bulgaria, I'll learn Bulgarian and I'll be your...
2: Току-що Кептън Джак получи невероятно предложение, което много от вас са искали да чуят. Работа в Radio Energy, когато се пенсионира.
0: Yes, that'll be interesting.
2: То разбира се, има интерес.
1: What is the name of the girl? Hello.
0: Oh, she'll introduce herself.
3: Hello, everybody.
1: How are you?
3: I'm really good because I'm flying from Slovakia.
0: You can speak. Yeah. Come, you can speak their language. I know you can. Show them.
1: Разбираш ли ме? Разбираш ли? Hello. Разбираш ли ме?
2: Тя ме пита дали говориш руски. Покажи как говориш руски. He can a little.
0: See? Пробей. Try.
1: Я говорит a little bit of руски.
3: Nice try.
0: Can you speak Slovakian?
3: Slovakian.
1: Очень хорошо. 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
3: Да, ты очень молодец.
0: See?
3: So, but I came from Slovakia and I'm the winner of The Voice Czechoslovakia and
1: really?
3: I have a really blessed that I can sing with the legendary Captain Jack.
1: Аз съм победител в гласът на Словакия и сега съм за мен е чест да изпълнявам песните заедно с Captain Jack. Which track were you performing when you win? When you won?
3: Whitney Houston, I Will Always Love You.
1: Oh.
3: A little bit different, that's like Captain Jack, but...
0: That's one of those things that everybody has to do, just to show that you can sing.
2: Попитахме с коя песен е спечелила конкурса, тя каза, че това е била песента на Whitney Houston.
0: Uh-oh. Uh-oh.
3: Yeah, that one.
0: Yeah, she did that. Go ahead and show them.
1: Yeah, show me.

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Violence, destruction, who knows? 'Cause time is slipping away.

party starting. See you at the bar, you was hardly talking. That's when I knew that your heart was scarring. Friends to lovers need a part to star in. Like, wait, babe, let me ask your pardon.

are together. No, we'll never be apart. Share one heart. I wanna be your